0: 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Priority 2, engine 8, unknown problem, 420 Southeast 139th Avenue, map page 2235.
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0: Wheeler, Northeast 41st Street, Northeast 130th Avenue. The Big 1628 of Wheeler, 3333 to 30th 66th Avenue.
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0: 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I need to start you instead for a different call. 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Medic 169, a free alert. 3333 Northeast 66th Avenue.
1: Thank you.
0: Medic 69, code 3, pick person, alter 3333 Northeast 66th Avenue. Medic 69 responding. Medic 1612, start for 5E, please. Medic 1611-34.
2: Northeast 66th Avenue, Unit 114, Map Page 2219.
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1: 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We had a fire response. 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
2: This is Batch 1627. We can clear and take that call on Lincoln.
1: Kevin, are you guys clear with a refusal or no patient?
2: Clear with the DOA. Good morning, dispatch. Medic 1622. Crews are here in the 516. Good morning.
1: 1622, good morning, you're good to sign in. 1627, copy. You are going to get the pre-alert, 2112 Lincoln Avenue. 1612, I'm going to have you post 40 instead.
2: We're clear, I'm ready to go.
1: 1630, copy. 1630, 40, 1612, 55 Alpha, 1611, back to 38. Medic 1627, code 3 seizure, 2112, Lincoln Avenue.
2: 27 up.
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0: Seizure 6.
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3: We're at 12 Lincoln Ave, and there's no medical need here. Is this the wrong address? I'm squad one. Sounds like the patient described is at this address, but the people here didn't call.
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0: Medic 16-16-16, if you guys are responding, can you push your button, please? And Medic 16-14-14, I need you for a pre-alert. 15612 Northeast 5th Street. Who's asking for another ambulance?
2: 16-18.
0: Copy. Medic 16-22, that is going to be you. 7100 block of Northeast Patton Parkway.

0: 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Medic 1619-1936-8-1676, code 1 hemorrhage, 15612, Northeast 5th Street.
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0: Three.

0: being a Scorpio.
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0: You're welcome. 16-15-15, your 1089 is complete, post 49 Alpha.
2: Copies. I would try to do a screen check off Paul if I'm around, might be live, so I have a phone number for 24. Two two one five two two four eight.

0: 16-7. I have you on for your EOS. 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Thank you.
1: Yeah, I know he's busy. Any ETA, bro?
0: Checking.

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1: In the 6, copy. Thank you.
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0: Priority 5, engine 6. Unknown smell or odor. Northeast 49th Street and Northeast 127th Avenue. Priority 5, engine 6. Unknown smell or odor. Northeast 49th Street and Northeast 127th Avenue. Map page 2215.
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1: America Crash, number 1623 is in the 506.
0: 1623, good morning. 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

Priority 2, engine 65, battalion 61. Unknown problem, 2-6700 I-5 northbound. At I-5 northbound, exit 14 to Pioneer. Priority 2, engine 65, battalion 61. Unknown problem, 2-6700 I-5 northbound. At I-5 northbound, exit 14 to Pioneer. Map page 4121.

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0: Is he also on Fred, or is he still on I-5, do you know?
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1: Copy. Realer, Van Mall Retirement, 7808 Northeast 51st Street.
2: And truck 21, battalion 21, engine 65, just clarifying based off the note. So the person's going to be halfway up the on-ramp to I-5 northbound from Pioneer, they're laying in the grass by the cement barrier.
0: Sorry, Tom, truck 21 copies that. You can keep engine 65 on that. And show truck 21.

0: Go ahead.
1: We've had a unit just pass by that area. It said they saw someone sitting there that was not in distress. It may just be a WSP issue.
0: If WSP has been involved as well, so that they can check it.
1: Appreciate you. Well, truck 21 is clear, so let's continue engine 65 and the medic and the 21.
0: Copy.

0: that it was not in distress. It may just be a WSP issue.
1: If WSP has been involved as well, so that they can check it.
0: Appreciate you. Well, truck 21 is clear, so let's continue engine 65 and the medic and battalion 21.
1: Copy.
2: Two, three, six, 1613, you can stay down, 1675, 75. 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It has come through personnel. 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
3: 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Priority 3, squad 5. Psychiatric, 4203 Northeast 47th Avenue, map page 2113.
1: Battalion 21 and engine 65, we've got a couple additional callers. One person is saying that the subject is I'll call Things Strange, might be under the influence, just be advised. I'll call State as well.
2: Hayden, 11613, Southeast 73.

0: going into the northbound now. We're going to go turn around.
1: This last person said that he was right at the edge of the on-ramp.
2: Severe allergic reaction, 208 South 7th Avenue in Richfield. Medic 21 is still on their previous call.
3: 1610, no responding.
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0: 1627, disregard. 1623, 34.
1: Go for 1611. Did you guys make the turn and go back southbound off of Pioneer? We got committed on the northbound on ramp off of Pioneer. We're turning around at the center right now. Reese's, I'm just passing the scale house now. I was looking that way myself.
2: Medic 1611, Battalion 21, Engine 65 has arrived. We got a gentleman about 300 yards south of Pioneer on the I-5 northbound exit. We'll be making contact.

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2: Dispatch Medic 16 says.
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0: go ahead.
3: I'm just sorry, I'm sorry.
0: Medic 1628 code 3 an MDA Northwest 10 out of West Main Street. 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
1: Thank you.
0: 1111, I copy your clarification. 1756. Medic 1612 12 Sunnyside is green. We are level 5. Medic 1627 Egypt code 3 for all fall 2721 East Fort Point Boulevard.
1: I don't know.

0: 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Priority 3, engine 2, fall 2721 East 4th Lane Boulevard. Map page 2123.
1: Standing up.
0: 35, Battalion 31, traffic accident, Northwest 10th Avenue and West Main Street. Priority 3, engine 35, Battalion 31, traffic accident, Northwest 10th Avenue and West Main Street, map page 4234. T2, engine 3, unknown problem, 8701 East Mill Plain Boulevard, at Townhouse Square Apartment. Priority 2, engine 3, unknown problem, 8701 East Mill Plain Boulevard, at Townhouse Square Apartment. Map page 2229.
1: That's a two-vehicle rear-ender. We'll be blocking northbound 503 just north of the intersection. Continue the assignment. Tower 35 will be 10th Ave Command.
2: 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Where would you like us?

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1: Okay.

0: 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The fluid on the ground isn't gas. AMR is clearing, and we'll be shortly behind them.
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2: 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Let me know when you're ready for a post.
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up in the TV, having a room very worse. Going in a few days, bathroom 8111. The election is booked. This is only in

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1: 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Unconscious or fainting episode, 2508 Northeast 138th Avenue, Unit A1. Priority 1, Engine 6. Unconscious or fainting episode, 2508 Northeast 138th Avenue, Unit A1. Map page 2223.

Priority 3, Squad 5, unknown problem, 4714 Northeast 72nd Avenue, Unit E13, at Harris House Apartment. Priority 3, Squad 5, unknown problem, 4714 Northeast 72nd Avenue, Unit E13, at Harris House Apartment. Map page 2218.

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2: Dispatch 16315, which has been code 1 of Corona Holds to Lake City Center.
1: Okay. Oh, medic, thank you. Thank you. Thank you. Thank you. Thank you. Thank you. Thank you. Thank you. Thank you. Thank you. Thank you. Thank you. Thank you. Thank you. Thank you. Thank you. Thank you. Thank you. Thank you. Thank you. Thank you. Thank you. Thank you. Thank you. Thank you. Thank you. Thank you. Thank you. Thank you. Thank you. Thank you. Thank you. Thank you. Thank you. Thank you. Thank you. Thank you. Thank you. Thank you. Thank you. Thank you. Thank you. Thank you. Thank you. Thank you. Thank you. Thank you. Thank you. Thank you. Thank you. Thank you. Thank you. Thank you. Thank you. Thank you. Thank you. Thank you. Thank you. Thank you. Thank you. Thank you. Thank you. Thank you. Thank you. Thank you. Thank you. Thank you. Thank you. Thank you. Thank you. Thank you. Thank you. Thank you. Thank you. Thank you. Thank you. Thank you. Thank you

0: 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Councilman Fire before no contact.
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0: 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Unknown problem. Northeast 138th Avenue and Northeast 28th Street. Priority 4. Engine 6. Unknown problem. Northeast 138th Avenue and Northeast 28th Street. Map page 2223.
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0: 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Stalled out with a patient. Unless there's an additional callers, engine 6 is going to clear UTL.
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0: 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You guys are good to log in. Let me know when you're ready for a booking.

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1: 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Priority 2, engine 11, stroke 15013 Northeast 91st Street, map page 2202.

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Priority 5, Engine 4, 6 person, 10715 Northeast 142nd Avenue. Map page 3235.

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1: 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Six persons, 411 Southeast 177th Avenue. 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

0: Medic 1619-19, I'm going to have you get response to the 3 to the central problem. The 905 Northeast 136 Ave. Thank you. I'm having you take over this code 3 assault, 307 Southeast 159 out.
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0: 614-14. I'm going to need a different code 3 to call 1602 Northeast 162 Ave. I'll just don't know where you're responding from. 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
1: Medic 43, Battalion 91, overdose, 34816 Southeast 16th Street. Priority 2, Engine 94, Engine 43, Medic 43, Battalion 91, overdose, 34816 Southeast 16th Street. Map page 2433. Priority 3, Truck 10, Fall, 1602 Northeast 162nd Avenue, at Windsor Gardens Assisted Living. Priority 3, Truck 10, Fall, 1602 Northeast 162nd Avenue, at Windsor Gardens Assisted Living, map page 2225.
0: 12329 at Northeast 13330 in front of Woodland Fire. 16 Billy, I have your code, or behind Woodland Fire 1986.

0: 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Priority 2, Engine 4, stroke 11801 Northeast 4th Lane Boulevard. Map page 2210.
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3: I got that ready for you now. It's coming off the floor there. Tell Cooper Troop 3262, put it right here. 2112 equals 8 Middle Plate Boulevard. This is the LS. Like, clear, and he gets it.

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1: 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Locate 1904, medic 1525, the city code 3, unconscious 4902, northeast 94 out.
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1: Copy. We're staged in front of the residence. We can see the garage where the reporting party is behind and the field that the subject is in the distance.

0: is the theater or the RP sure this gentleman's home, or is it unknown?
1: But it's 1623. I'm gonna have you guys take to 518, 1618, 5 18, 5 18, 5 18, 5 18, 5 18, 5 18, 5 18, 5 18, 5 18, 5 18, 5 18, 5 18, 5 18, 5 18, 5 18, 5 18, 5 18, 5 18, 5 18, 5 18, 5 18, 5 18, 5 18, 5 18, 5 18, 5 18, 5 18, 5 18, 5 18, 5 18, 5 18, 5 18, 5 18, 5 18, 5 18, 5 18, 5 18, 5 18, 5 18, 5 18, 5 18, 5 18, 5 18, 5 18, 5 18, 5 18, 5 18, 5 18, 5 18, 5 18, 5 18, 5 18, 5 18, 5 18, 5 18, 5 18, 5 18, 5 18, 5 18, 5 18, 5 18, 5 18, 5 18, 5 18, 5 18, 5 18, 5 18, 5 18, 5 18, 5 18, 5 18, 5 18, 5 18, 5 18, 5 18, 5 18, 5 18,

0: actually my air call type was changed. It's now a 6 Delta 2, 6 Delta 2 breathing problem.
1: Flight 5 Alpha, 1524, I'm at 8338.
2: 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Subject was sleeping, and they didn't need us, so where would you like us?

0: one. I'm going to have you guys take by 8:36:23. I'm going to have you guys take 3:06. At 16:18:18, I'm going to have you just stay up for 4:05. At 16:29, I'm putting out for you. Once you step over 6.
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Priority 3, Truck 21, Traffic Accident, South Hillhurst Road and South Hawk Place. 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
0: I'm going to have you go ahead to 3676, medic 1523, I'm going to have you respond, code 1676, the call please, 12329 Northeast 113 Circle.
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2: Push tapes at the actual address with the reporting party. If you want to come down here, the subject is not here. He left. The reporting party is here, though.
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0: 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Not an injury.
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1: 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Heart problems. 221 Northeast 104th Avenue, Unit C. Map page 2228.

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0: 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I was answering.
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2: 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You guys can slow to.
1: Sixteen copies. Done with a good one. Thank you.

1612, I'm sorry, 701 West 8th Street, 1613, and you do a 40, please.

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1: Well, this person on injury, or do we have any further?
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1: Sir, did I use your email just to help us, or if there's any details to it?
0: Yeah, I saw that. I can clarify, but it coded out as a public assist, not injury. Just needing some assistance up.

0: 就是那个就是说那已经不完全不可以
1: 但是不行
2: 9491. Okay, 16-61, sorry, I did get you transported. Thank you very much.

0: Very interesting. I got one coming out of the ICU room 5122. Going down to OHS to the 7th floor. It is a 56-year-old male with sepsis, pancreatic abscess, has IVs running, with monitor, O2 at 2 liters, and isolation precautions, please.
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0: 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Thank you.
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0: That welfare check on 27th Street, was there any outcome for that? They're still attending law enforcement call.
1: Yeah, he was fine and he was going to call the VRP back.
2: Copy.

Priority 3, engine 22, traffic accident, Northeast J.A. Moore Road and Northeast 284th Street. Priority 3, engine 22, traffic accident, Northeast J.A. Moore Road and Northeast 284th Street. Map page 4218.

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Priority 1, engine 43, medic 41, chest pain, 2835 Main Street, map page 1417.

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1: So we went north on J. Moore from 284. 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
1: Priority 2, Squad 35, traumatic injury, 422 Southwest 2nd Avenue, at Kiwanis Park. Priority 2, Squad 35, traumatic injury, 422 Southwest 2nd Avenue, at Kiwanis Park, map page 3203.

Priority 5, engine 41, medic 42, hemorrhage or laceration, 847 West Lookout Ridge Drive. Priority 5, engine 41, medic 42, hemorrhage or laceration, 847 West Lookout Ridge Drive, map page 1301. Priority 5, engine 7, carbon monoxide inhalation or hazmat, 10904 Northeast 95th Place. Priority 5, engine 7, carbon monoxide inhalation or hazmat, 10904 Northeast 95th Place, map page 3233.

0: next be one of maybe a little bit extended, just a little not the effort that the computer is called from, so we're trying to figure that out.
1: Twice. Looking at the history on the phone number, there's been medical calls from A. Adam 13.
0: Hey, 2039.

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1: 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Go ahead.
0: What is your location?
1: 941, we're approaching Lake Road, Parker.
0: You got some clear off that call? We'll take it. Paracom, Medic 41.
2: Medic 41.
0: Will you put Medic 41 in place of Medic 42 on the west lookout ridge? 35 hemorrhage, please.
2: Copy.
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0: 21, Medic 41, just be advised that this is also Sweatford Cameron's police. They are en route, excuse me, Washable. The patient is apparently agitated right now.
1: Please ask for us.

1621, I did get you going to Pete's house. It was going to Santa Cruz. Was it 20 or 23? I'm sorry. Thank you.

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Priority 3, Squad 35, overdose, 906 Northeast 8th Avenue, map page 4235.

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B-16, clear refusal.

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1: 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I just wanted to verify. 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

0: 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Thank you.
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room 0034 Paul King at grade 2024, case mortgage, July 17th, 2027.

0: So just be advised that this is a GPS pendant alarm. So she's pinging at 703 Broadway Street, which is across the street from her home address, which the original call was made at the 61 Broadway Street, apartment 307. So for the Murdoch building where she's pinging, I don't have any other location besides that address. I don't know if you guys just want to check her home address across the street.
1: Well, I'm on copy. We'll check both locations.

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0: 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Priority 5, engine 41, engine 42, battalion 41, commercial fire alarm, 717 Southeast Everett Road at Grace Foursquare Church.
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0: 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Priority 2, engine 61, 6 person, 2907 Northwest 114th Street. Map page 3133.
1: Oh, it's 1501 at 115 West Greenway, 34th Avenue.

0: 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Priority 1, engine 63, test pane, 11512 Northeast 34th Avenue, map page 3136.
1: And I will just get behind them with lights. They are walking towards one door.
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0: 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Are we set at 8 Papa 20?
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2: I'm on scene of Great First Grid Church, and that's the showing alarms are sounding, and people are outside, standing for the line of command investigating.

0: 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Priority 5, truck 63, 6 persons, 12434 Northeast Plantation Road, map page 3126.
1: Battalion 31.
2: Battalion 31, go ahead.
1: There's some sites, I keep landfill in their enclosure and caution zone set off the alarm. There's no hazard, fire's out. You can clear engine 42 of Battalion 31, and 21 will remain on scene.
2: I copy engine 42, 3 there.

8-16-76 in truck 63. Sounds like the ERP did call back and request a medical. She's in too much pain. I'm the owner of her door. Is that more? She is in bed and unable to move. Truck 63. Okay. We'll investigate and advise if we need help making entry.

0: 1675. 1675, go ahead.
1: So, have you ever been on scene as the same amount of time as an individual?

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1: Alpha 1 in restraints on ITL.
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1: Darling.

0: it's also per RP, believe probably occurred in Oregon with what later set apart.
1: A lot of media social data in exchange, but a lot of it occurred in Oregon or out of jurisdiction. We're passing you right now.

0: Jet semi with his hazards on, and a flatbed low boy in front.
1: Sounds like the description. Running vehicle and victim vehicle.

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1: Back to the patient, there's no medical here.
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Map page 3132.

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Priority 2, engine 8, Caesar 301, Southeast 136th Avenue, Unit 122, map page 2235. 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
0: 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We've got police on saying that it's a relatively big fire and pretty close to the garages.
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Priority 3, engine 62, abdominal pain, 12314 Northwest 36th Avenue, Unit 327. Priority 3, engine 62, abdominal pain, 12314 Northwest 36th Avenue, Unit 327, map page 3129.

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Priority 5, Engine 63, Psychiatric Abnormal Behavior Suicide Attempt, 11901 Northeast Highway 99, Unit 26. Priority 5, Engine 63, Psychiatric Abnormal Behavior Suicide Attempt, 11901 Northeast Highway 99, Unit 26, Map Page 3126.

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0: 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Priority 2, Squad 51, Medic 51, Traumatic Injury, 24401 Northeast CC Landon Road. Map page 4310.
1: 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Medic 1623, 63.

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Priority 2, Engine 5, Assault, Northeast 59th Street and Northeast 94th Avenue. 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
1: Medic 1620,
2: your discretion to stage, we think that this is going to be related to Squad 5 and Medic 1622's call. The RP, or the patient has stopped responding. We do not have a deputy at that location as of now.
1: Medic 1620, copy. We should die. I think we're going to stage just until we get a deputy and figure out.
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1: 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Note say code 1.
0: Hi, you see that? I'll take code 1. Code 1, you carry.
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0: 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You want to take that for you?
1: Yeah, we'll continue as well, just because the notes sounded strange, so we'll see you there in just a bit.
0: Copy that.
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0: 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It's not related to the other call.
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Priority 2, engine 61, stroke 1709 Northeast 78th Street, Unit 70, at Hazeldale Mobile Estate. Map page 2111.

16181, a code 3 Southwest, 400 Northeast Weather Joseph Place. 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

Priority 5, engine 41, medic 41, 6 person, 1835 Southeast 7th Avenue, Unit 3. Priority 5, engine 41, medic 41, 6 person, 1835 Southeast 7th Avenue, Unit 3, map page 1312. Priority 4, engine 7, fall, 8612 Northeast 119th Street. Priority 4, engine 7, fall, 8612 Northeast 119th Street, map page 3229.

Medic 1618, Destination 2334.

Priority 2, Squad 61, breathing problem, 8917 Northeast 15th Avenue, Unit C 44. Priority 2, Squad 61, breathing problem, 8917 Northeast 15th Avenue, Unit E 44, map page 2102. Priority 3, engine 11, unconscious or fainting episode, 11900 Northeast 103rd Street, Unit C 25. Priority 3, engine 11, unconscious or fainting episode, 11900 Northeast 103rd Street, Unit C 25, map page 3234.

0: diameter 1617. Are we still staged in the notes? Can I indicate that the call might be over?
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2: 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Priority 1, engine 9, chest pain, 17527 southeast 16th circle, map page 2331.

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2: 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Priority 1, medic 42, chest pain, 17527, southeast, 16th circle. 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
1: 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by 1670 by 1670 by 1670 by 1670 by 1670 by 1670 by 1670 by 1670 by 1670 by 1670 by 1670 by 1670 by 1670 by 1670 by 1670 by 1670 by 1670 by 1670 by 1670 by 1670 by 1670 by 1670 by 1670 by 1670 by 1670 by 1670 by 1670 by 1670 by 1670 by 1670 by credit

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Just be advised, she is the, RP is the patient, and she is calling and asking for the help. I did split it from police.

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0: Are you able to contact RP on this call and see if they're still in the area? Help us locate.
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Deerfront Trailhead and the Larkspur Trailhead, because it's closer to Larkspur Mountain Trailhead. I'm still trying to get some more information for you.

0: It's actually 7-6. 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Is there any help?
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0: Mm-hmm.

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Priority 3, engine 1, engine 2, truck 1, battalion 1, fire contained in an appliance, 1119 C Street, unit 319. 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
2: Copy. They were saying they were still on the L-1500, I could still see it from where they are. Do you want me to try and get a pin drop from them somehow, like if they could give me the their lat long?
1: Yeah, that'd be good.

Priority 2, engine 61, hemorrhage or laceration, 9006 Northeast 15th Avenue, Unit 310. Priority 2, engine 61, hemorrhage or laceration, 9006 Northeast 15th Avenue, Unit 310, map page 2102.

0: Airport. Can you actually just see if RP can meet us here at the Marsh Mountain Trail Inn? We're unable to access the pin.
1: Hi, Copy. I'm going to also, since he said it's right next to the Skyline Trailhead, I'm going to change your guys' call location geographically. I'm just going to go on my map to where that's at and pin it and see if that works. And he's giving me the coordinates now so I can also map that. I just changed your location. I don't know if you can see the difference into where you're at from that.

0: I gotcha. I can't see your ADL, obviously, so I don't know where you guys are at right now, but I could potentially guide you to where he's been explained to me.
1: At the Larch Mountain Trailhead, we went up L-1500 a little bit further to a gate. If you pass the gate,

0: the gate, go right, and continue down the road. And I'm seeing that on my map as well. Looks like the gate is at the L-1510. So if you go right there, the L-1500 continues kind of southeast. You'll pass the L-1530, and then it's a trailhead that's on the right, just past that. Sorry, on the left, just past that.
1: Officers, confirm we need to go down that L-1510.
2: No. L-1510 is behind the gate. It'll be the L-1500 that you're taking a right and going southeast on.
1: Okay.

0: L-1500 from where that gate is.
1: Copy. So we've gone past L-1510, and we went down that road that takes us southeast on L-1500 to a locked gate. Can you confirm with the RP if the gate is open?
2: Showing a locked or any gate on the L-1500.

for it. Looking at my map, I'm guessing you're at the cross of the L-1500, where there's a gate for the L-1510 that splits. If you went past that gate, you'd go down the L-1510. If you don't go past the gate and go southeast, it's the L-1500.

0: Archon Clutha before. We're gonna keep checking in the area, and we'll let you know.
1: I copy. In the meantime, I'm gonna try and see if I can get a lat launch as well, but I changed your guys' call location to where that trailhead is, if you guys can see that.
0: Copy, thanks.
1: You're welcome.

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Priority 3, engine 8, hemorrhage or laceration, 11301 Northeast 7th Street, Unit N6, at Autumn Chase Apartment. 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
0: Fire's been extinguished. It was just past the pin that you replaced, so we appreciate that. We're going to be clearing.
1: Copy, I'm glad that helps you to know.

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1: 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I am 16 21. I am 16 21. I am 16 21.

0: plane due close in on file bomb 16434 at Northeast San Petersburg.
1: Priority 2, engine 63, unknown problem, 12434 Northeast Plantation Road. Priority 2, engine 63, unknown problem, 12434 Northeast Plantation Road, map page 3126.

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0: 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We got a hold of Donna. 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She was just trying to get a ride home from the hospital. You guys can cancel.
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0: this was 8670. We're going to call 78. We're clear.
1: Next morning, sir. Do you hear that? I'll see you there. Okay.
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1: So they can be

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0: Thanks, Marilyn. Hey, 1621,
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1: Thank you.
2: It's okay to see some part of that destination.
0: It's okay to see some part of that destination.

1976, there was a lot of confusion at this address. So, we have it updated to the correct address. It's 16408 Northeast 72nd Circle. I apologize for the confusion.

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3: Union Street, Charles Victor Henry 2641.
4: Okay, 190, we are clear to level, very much.
0: Traffic 1519 clear, 149.

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13:30. I am going to show you clear up your lunch, and I'm going to push you up to the chamber. 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

Priority 2, engine 43, medic 43, breathing problems, 1305 42nd Street. Priority 2, engine 43, medic 43, breathing problems, 1305 42nd Street, map page 1409.

0: Medic 1621, I'm going to say clear from your 20 minutes and post to 32, Medic 1621. Okay, 1676, let me know when you get into post, I can give you a lift.
1: 36 copies will arrive, thank you so much.
0: And I'm at a 1621 correction on that. I posted 36, please.

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0: 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Thank you so much.
1: Dispatch, what is 16-19-19? Are we good for off?
0: Hey, 1676, I copy. I got to be there.
1: Ready, 1619-19. Of course. 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

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Priority 3, engine 43, medic 43, chest pain 29008 Street, unit 37, at Town Square Apartment. 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

0: 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I have a code 3 NVA 1515 Northeast 164th Avenue.
1: 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Priority 2, engine 10. Traffic accident. 1515 Northeast 164th Avenue at Pacific Park West Entrance Extreme Skate Park. Map page 2225.

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1: Yeah, we've verified the skate park here. 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
0: Answering questions. The most we got is on the main road, possibly on Northeast 18th Street in front of the park.
1: Copy that. We'll keep looking.
0: Copy.
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0: 6 6 1 3 8.

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1: Hey, 1626, copy. You're picking up out of 2380-15, that's 1-5. Patient is a 92-year-old female with a hip fracture, IV head block. No, very accurate concerns, going to schedule FMS, room 2.

0: 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They're going to be on the west side of the park off in northeast on 64th Avenue.
1: Just

Priority 4, engine 2, psychiatric abnormal behavior suicide attempt, 2011 Grant Road, Unit 29, at Villas at Bridge Creek. Priority 4, engine 2, psychiatric abnormal behavior suicide attempt, 2011 Grant Road, Unit 29, at Villas at Bridge Creek, map page 2124.

0: 15-0 in. Mm-hmm. 5-1 there. What's over there? Waiting on Brookshire Hills, man.
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1: Alright, 1621, apologies on your shift, have a good night.

Priority 2, engine 41, medic 42, hemorrhage or laceration, 740 Northeast Dallas Street, unit 204. Priority 2, engine 41, medic 42, hemorrhage or laceration, 740 Northeast Dallas Street, unit 204, map page 1311.

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Priority 3, engine 6, outside gas smell, 2101 Northeast 96th Court, map page 2221.

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0: 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Medic 1622, and ship left at night. A 1676, and ship. Have a good night.
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0: 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We got a hold of staff. It's going to be room 107. 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

0: 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Because we're going to get into that one yet.
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0: 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I'm at 503 in Scotton.
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I hope you're clear. I have a pickup of BL transfer from that Southwest Area D14 to an old family home local. 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

0: 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And they're actually North 5, just south of the scale.
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0: Hey,

Priority 5, engine 3, unknown smell or odor, 2102 Northeast 79th Avenue. Priority 5, engine 3, unknown smell or odor, 2102 Northeast 79th Avenue, map page 2220.

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16 through the transporting medic 1626, trailer 3303 Northeast 78th Avenue.

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1: And then 3.
0: Yeah, we spoke to the RP and checked the area. There's nothing found. So I don't know if you want to advise Northwest Natural, but we're going to clear.
1: Coming.

Priority 3, engine 3, fall, 3303 Northeast 78th Avenue, Unit 26. Priority 3, engine 3, fall, 3303 Northeast 78th Avenue, Unit 26, map page 2220.

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2: 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Priority 5, engine 62, 2814, Northwest 143rd Way. 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

Priority 3, Squad 5, unknown problem, 7429 Northeast 62nd Street, map page 2208.

0: Priority 3, engine 63, chest pain, 14406 Northeast 20th Avenue, at Kaiser Salmon Creek. Priority 3, engine 63, chest pain, 14406 Northeast 20th Avenue, at Kaiser Salmon Creek. Map page 3123.
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2: Truck 63 in place of engine 63 at 658.

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Priority 5, truck 21, fire public assist for EMS, 4640 South 16th Drive, map page 4128.

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Priority 5, Engine 41, Battalion 41, Residential Fire Alarm, 869 West T Street. Priority 5, Engine 41, Battalion 41, Residential Fire Alarm, 869 West T Street. Map page 1312.

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Carbon monoxide inhalation or hazmat. 10904 Northeast 96th Place. Priority 5, engine 7. Carbon monoxide inhalation or hazmat. 10904 Northeast 96th Place. Map page 3233.

0: This call was originally coded as about priority symptoms. RP then stated she might have a headache. AMR had already closed the call. Do you want that resplit for them?
1: No, we'll take care of it, Arn, and we need the AMR. We'll ask for it a little bit. Thank you.
0: Copy.

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1: 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And this is a collision. They are requesting a trooper for chase report. I'll be clear.
0: 10:45.
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1: 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Priority 2, Squad 35. Headache, 1009 Northwest 27th Avenue. Map page 4233.

Priority 5, Squad 61, Zach Payne, 8917 Northeast 15th Avenue, Unit A1. Priority 5, Squad 61, Zach Payne, 8917 Northeast 15th Avenue, Unit A1, Map Page 2102.

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1: 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Priority 2, engine 5, breathing problem, 7208 Northeast 55th Avenue, map page 2207.

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Priority 5, engine 8, residential fire alarm, 11501 Northeast 29th Street. Priority 5, engine 8, residential fire alarm, 11501 Northeast 29th Street.

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0: Medic 16-5, it's going to be code 3 hemorrhage, and this is actually at the quarry 411 Southeast 177 Avenue in the memory care unit.
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2: E-14 Northwest, Oregon, Charles Hoy, 23801.

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Map page 4234.

Engine Patrol 62 no answering status was out on a collision south by 4th Plane advised was transporting to discount tire off of Vancouver Plaza Drive. Vancouver Patrol disregard.

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0: 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X833 and X898 writing, no status, and route to the office, headquarters.
1: Westbound 14 at 12, Charles William Robert 8081.

15-26-26. Hey, are you close to an overdose at 607 Northeast 4th Plain Boulevard?

Priorities 1, truck 5, engine 3, overdose, 6607 Northeast 4th Lane Boulevard. Priority 1, truck 5, engine 3, overdose, 6607 Northeast 4th Lane Boulevard, map page 2219.

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0: 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Medic 16-9, a Freeler in Battleground, 24904 Northeast 117th Court.
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1: 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I'm going to put you out. I just lost your coverage, but I have another car. I'm going to send from Southwest,

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0: Communication is going to Emmanuel Volta Atmet. Eleven, I see you push your button, but if you said anything else, I stepped on you.
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0: 5 at 1692 at 249-09-09, North 17th Court. Light gray color chalice, the end of the cul-de-sac, then turn left.
1: Oregon 541, Queen Henry X-ray.

Kevin, can you put, we're going to be delayed due to heavy traffic on I-17. We're at 119 right now.

0: 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Priority 3, Truck 10, Test Pain, 411 Southeast 177th Avenue, Unit 34, Map Page 2331.
1: 15A, Trailer in Battleground 24507 Northeast 146th Avenue.

Priority 2, engine 33, breathing problem. 24507 Northeast 146th Avenue. Priority 2, engine 33, breathing problem. 24507 Northeast 146th Avenue. Map page 4226.

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0: 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So 13 days, we'll know if that changes.
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3: 928. Enemy killed on the southwest, one fire raider, no return raid needed.
1: 1678, copy, 928.

0: 2. Engine 2.
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0: tow a three-car problem. Unfortunately, was 13, three to Vampisa.
1: Priority 2, engine 1, heart problem, 410 West 13th Street, Unit 201. Priority 2, engine 1, heart problem, 410 West 13th Street, Unit 201, map page 2127.

I need a star sweeper at other West Side call, 1712 Northwest 149th Street. That is 16-1, star for 34, please.

0: 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Priority 3, engine 11, fall 11218 Northeast 143rd Avenue, map page 3235.
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Can you push your button, please? Okay, 3333 Northeast 66 Avenue.

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1: Engine 29, grass or black fire, X, milepost 22, I-5, southbound. Priority 2, engine 29, grass or black fire, X, milepost 22, I-5, southbound. Response channel, Ops 51, map page 5013. Refer to MDC for address.

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0: 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I just took you guys off because 16-6 is already there.
1: Copy that. Where would you like us?
0: I'm going to start you 4-3-6.
1: Copy, 4-6.

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Priority 5, Truck 63, Commercial Fire Alarm, 502 Northeast 139th Street at Gaynor's Automotive. Map page 3122.

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Map page 3132.

0: Medic 15 staff code 3 Ultra LOC 601 Southeast 117th Avenue Suite 240. Medic 628 58 and W.
1: 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Yeah, 16-5. Does it seem like there's an indication of a stage or our police even attached?
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0: 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It's like, she's so used to the seizure and trying to fight the caregiver sent herself.
1: I copy. We're arriving on scene. We will check out.
0: Great.
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Priority 7, Squad 6, 6 person, 5404 Northeast 121st Avenue, Unit 38, at Fair Oak.

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Priority 7, Squad 6, 6 person, 5404 Northeast 121st Avenue, Unit 38, at Fair Oaks Estate, map page 2215.

0: Priority 3, truck 63, unknown problem, 800 Northeast Kenny Road, ask Fred Meyer. Priority 3, truck 63, unknown problem, 800 Northeast Kenny Road, ask Fred Meyer. Map page 3127.
1: Cruiser here, check out from 504.
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1: Yeah,
0: just
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Priority 5, engine 62, fire test call only, 1600 Northwest Lakeshore Avenue, at station 62, map page 3132.

0: Medic 16-1, Post 3 Trauma, 7411 Northeast 117th Avenue at Fred Meyer. Responding, 1009.
1: At Fred Meyer. Priority 2, Engine 11. Traumatic injury, 7411 Northeast 117th Avenue. At Fred Meyer. Map page 2210.

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Priority 5, Truck 63, Commercial Fire Alarm, 14204 Northeast Salmon Creek Avenue, at Washington State University.

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0: All right.
1: 67, I'm going to put you guys out for your lunch. Your coverage is there at 1034.
0: Okay, so I'm going to go to the hospice house.

0: 63.
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0: and stand down. A 1670 code 1 seizure, not now, at McDonald's, 5517 Northeast Decatur Road. Medic 1610 at Baylor, 3010 Northeast 44th Street.
1: 1670, we're responding.
0: Ten 47.

Priority 2, engine 41, medic 41, hemorrhage or laceration, 740 Northeast Dallas Street, unit 204. Priority 2, engine 41, medic 41, hemorrhage or laceration, 740 Northeast Dallas Street, unit 204, map page 1311. Priority 2, engine 2, 6 persons, 3010 Northeast 44th Street. Priority 2, engine 2, 6 persons, 3010 Northeast 44th Street, map page 2113.

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0: 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Priority 5, Engine 1, Investigation Assist, 1303 Northwest 63rd Street, Map Page 2109.
1: And last unit that was ready was at 73.
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Legacy Salmon Creek Hospital, 2211 Northeast 139th Street.

0: 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Medic 1613, pre-alert in La Center, 700 East 4th Street at La Center Elementary School.
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2: 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Unconscious or fainting episode. 2211 Northeast 139th Street at Legacy Salmon Creek Hospital. 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Priority 2, Engine 29, Medic 21, Allergies, 700 East 4th Street, at La Center Elementary School. Map page 4103.
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0: 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Address update, 2121 Northeast 139th Street, Suite 110 for radiology. I copy. Can you dispatch truck 63, code 1? 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
1: 1. That's 63, when you come in, you can just see our ambulance. You can park right. We'll be in there.
0: Right. Engine 63, medic 1615, CPR in progress. Yeah, confirming last, CPR in progress. Let's tap out truck 63, code 3 response now. Truck 63, code 3.

Priority 1, truck 63, unconscious or fainting episode, 2121 Northeast 139th Street, Unit 110. Priority 1, truck 63, unconscious or fainting episode, 2121 Northeast 139th Street, Unit 110, map page 3126.

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1: Commercial fire alarm, 2811 Northeast 139th Street. Priority 5, engine 65. Commercial fire alarm, 2811 Northeast 139th Street. Priority 3, squad 1, unknown problem. 1503 Esther Street. Priority 3, Squad 1. Unknown problem. 1503 Esther Street. Map page 2127.

0: Priority 3, engine 4, traffic accident, Northeast 94th Avenue and Northeast 86th Street. Priority 3, engine 4, traffic accident, Northeast 94th Avenue and Northeast 86th Street, map page 2204.
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0: 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We've got nothing showing. Engine 65 will be out investigating.
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Priority 5, Truck 21, unknown outside fire situation, 700 Northeast Cardi Road, map page 4127.

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0: 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Priority 5, engine 65, 6 person, 800 Northeast Tenney Road, at Fred Meyer. 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

0: 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West 12th Street and Lincoln Avenue.
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0: Do you have an ETA for AMR? It's 6:25. Yeah, 6:50. I'll be right about there now. Please have a seat.

0: 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Your coverage is almost there. 12-09.
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0: 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I need to start you. 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
1: Northeast 151st Avenue. Priority 2, truck 10. Breathing problems. 216 Northeast 151st Avenue.

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0: 5, code 3, ball, 3816, northeast, 53rd circle.
1: Sixteen, northeast, 53rd circle. Priority 3, squad 5, fall, 3816, northeast, 53rd circle. Map page 2113.

0: 15 on scene. Code 3 abdominal pain, 9600 Northeast 117th Avenue.
1: Northeast 117th Avenue. Priority 3, engine 11. Abdominal pain, 9600 Northeast 117th Avenue. Map page 2203.

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0: 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I have a 1300 out of the tower, 6117 Gorse, going to Northeast 72nd Street. Copy, 1254. 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
1: 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Your coverage is on the way. It's 12:57.
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1: 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Medic 16-4, code 3, fall in battleground, 14517, northeast, 301st circle.
2: Priority 3, engine 22, fall, 14517, northeast, 301st circle. Priority 3, engine 22, fall, 14517, northeast, 301st circle. Map page 4211. Engine 3, chest pain, 5535 East Evergreen Boulevard, Unit 7102, at Sherwood East Apartment. Priority 2, Engine 3, chest pain, 5535 East Evergreen Boulevard, Unit 7102, at Sherwood East Apartment. Map page 2231.

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0: 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We now have information. I believe it's possibly a TIA prior to fall. 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
1: 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Sometimes it's a little hard to tell. Sacrifice 8, please.

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1: In shore of west on the south side there, or is there a 5535 that's for Woody's?
0: Yeah, it's the south side. We're on the south side, the last one on the south side.
1: 3-0-1 copies.
2: 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Priority 2, Squad 51, Medic 51, drowning, 32234 Northeast Sunset Falls Road, map page 4420.

Priority 4, Squad 35, unknown problem, 520 Northwest 12th Avenue, Unit A308. Priority 4, Squad 35, unknown problem, 520 Northwest 12th Avenue, Unit A308, map page 4234.

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0: Priority 4, Truck 5, unknown problem, 3333 Northeast 66th Avenue, Unit 419. Priority 4, Truck 5, unknown problem, 3333 Northeast 66th Avenue, Unit 419, map page 2219.
1: I have it ready now out of GR2 going to the hospice house on 11th Avenue in Longview.
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4: Squad 5, copy that, thank you. Squad 35. We made access to unit A308. Nobody's in that unit. 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So there's no patient here. We're gonna be clear.
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7: Request 1607, we just heard on fire contact 5 requesting an ambulance to call. We have that to the airport. 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

0: 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I have a pre-alert 3700 East 4th Plain Boulevard. Medic 16232.
1: 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We are currently ELS 2 3rd, 14th.

03 Chest Pain, 3700 East 4th Plain Boulevard, age 1672. I'm going to put you guys out for your lunch at 1330.

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Priority 5, Squad 35, Burning Complaint, 106 Northeast 4th Street, Map Page 4235.

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2: 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Priority 4. Truck 21. Unknown problem. 100 North 56th place. Map page 4121.

的份儿哈。Asking if there is not a medical problem, you could ask him to leave, if not, we'll split it for police.

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0: 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Medic 1611, code 3, sick person, Avamir 801, Southeast Parkcrest Avenue.
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2: 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They're heading north towards Costco. 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
1: Lift 201. Priority 2, engine 2, unknown problem, 2200 Norris Road, unit 201, map page 2124.
0: Medic 1602, code 3, call 1118 Northeast 78th Street at Canton Chinese Buffet.

0: Priority 4, engine 61, fall 1118 Northeast 78th Street at Canton Chinese Buffet. Priority 4, engine 61, fall 1118 Northeast 78th Street at Canton Chinese Buffet. Map page 2102.
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0: 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I'm just waiting for them to be added. Yep, you're good to continue for 3-4.
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1: Hey, Jerry.
0: I'm going to take care of the debris on 197 at 14. It's non-blocking. And 1156 is going to take care of the erratic losing stuff at 29.
2: I need you for a different call. Code 3, rollover. This is going to be, looks like 205 northbound to SR 14 eastbound.

Fire 10-11, 16-15. 16-15. Do we have an exact location of this crash on 205?

0: Priority 2, engine 8, engine 3, battalion 2, traffic accident, 32 I-205 southbound, X I-205 southbound, exit 27 to SR-14 eastbound. Priority 2, engine 8, engine 3, battalion 2, traffic accident, 32 I-205 southbound, X I-205 southbound, exit 27 to SR-14 eastbound. Map page 2234.
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0: You're welcome. 1674-74, can you guys let me know when you're parked on 36, please?

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1: Well, I was going to get you guys a lunch. You guys can go ahead and take it at 34, if that's okay. If you want to go to 36, you can go there.
0: Sixteen, fifteen, 16, 17
1: for Wolfpark. As out, it's 14, 14.

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0: 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Medic 1612, I need to start you code 3 for an MBA, Hazeldell Avenue and Northeast 83rd Street.
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2: Priority 3, engine 61, truck 63, battalion 61, traffic accident, Northeast Hazeldell Avenue and Northeast 83rd Street. Priority 3, engine 61, truck 63, battalion 61, traffic accident, Northeast Hazeldell Avenue and Northeast 83rd Street, map page 2103.
0: Engine 61, you can have ops 51, ops 51.
1: Yeah, 78, Trapper.
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0: Priority 3, engine 1, traffic accident, 1002 West 4th Lane Boulevard, at Plaid Pantry. Priority 3, engine 1, traffic accident, 1002 West 4th Lane Boulevard, at Plaid Pantry, map page 2122.
1: 1613-13. Code 3 is changing. 4117 Northeast 117th Street.
0: Unconscious or fainting episode. 4117 Northeast 117th Street. Priority 3. Engine 7. Unconscious or fainting episode. 4117 Northeast 117th Street, map page 3136.
1: 40. 16-1, I have you guys out for your EOS. Have a good night. 16-29-45.

0: arrived to the scene of the accident. It looks like it's in the parking lot of the Five Pantry. All subjects are out, or actually, there's a Ford Explorer that looks like they're trying to leave the scene right now, but we'll be out investigating. That would be AVY5446, a red, older Ford Explorer.
1: Is that Adam Victor, yeah?
0: That's correct.

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1: The affirmative still have it pending, but I've advised being looked enough.
2: Copy, I

0: copy. 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I'll get you the info when you get a little closer. 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
0: Nate, can you give me a landline, please? 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
1: One, unknown outside fire situation, Washington Street and West 3rd Street. Priority 5, truck 1, unknown outside fire situation, Washington Street and West 3rd Street, map page 2127.

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0: 16, 78, 78, 78.
1: Truck one from squad one. Bluff. We're in the area. We see a male outside with a small campfire. He's extinguishing. It is off Washington and 3rd.
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0: 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Medic 16-9, code default, 5414 Northeast 81st Avenue, Linwood, the Terrace.
1: Northeast 81st Avenue, Unit 204, at Glenwood Place, the Terrace. Priority 2, Engine 5, 5414 Northeast 81st Avenue, Unit 204, at Glenwood Place, the Terrace. Map page 2217. 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

0: 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Your coverage is there. It's 15:19.
1: It's 15:19. Thank you.

0: 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We are clear that they refusal.
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2: West 122nd Street. Priority 3, engine 62, 6 person, 3703 Northwest 122nd Street. Map page 3129.

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0: 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Map page 3227.
1: 16, 72, 39, 16, 75, 37.

0: 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Juvenile-looking female, approximately 15 years old, 5'1", white t-shirt, riding a scooter.
1: 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Priority 2, Engine 1, Caesar, Vital Avenue and Unander Avenue. Map page 2121.
2: Your call is a 1600 out of the tower, 6106, going to Vancouver Specialty. 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

Flight number 366, 1196 on DOT camera. Pedestrian is actually eastbound before 192nd, and some older looking pickup just pulling up towards pedestrian now.

0: I need to start you from Southwest for a 1600 325-bed-1 going to Vancouver's Rescue Country, Vented, needs Arvin.
1: Thank you. Now that we are far away.
0: Okay. Happy, thank you, 1345.

0: 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I'll keep you at 5-8 now.
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0: Hawaii, thank you, Lucy.
1: Yeah, she is calling. It's a PD issue. The child's left the area. Grandmother supposedly with them, but it's also unclear. The mother is hearing impaired and using sign language and using an interpreter through the phone, and he doesn't seem to know a lot either, but there's no patient here. It seems like the child's gone off in the neighborhood. Copy.

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0: 1911 code 36 person 13427 Northeast 49th Street. Medic 15636, Medic 1607, Wheeler, Vancouver Clinic in Salmon Creek, 2529 Northeast 139th Street.
1: Engine 4, 6 person, 13427 Northeast 49th Street. Priority 3, engine 4, 6 person, 13427 Northeast 49th Street. Map page 2214.

0: 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Zero 07, code 3 inner facility, 2529 Northeast 139th Street at Vancouver Clinic in Salmon Creek.
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2: 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Engine 8. Heart problems. 13118 Northeast 4th Street. 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
2: Southeast 155th Avenue. Priority 4. Engine 9. Sick person. 1308 Southeast 155th Avenue. Map page 2236.

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1: Sixteen sixty one transporting. 1661, 3 is 14, 1678, you can start for 50. 1 1 1 1 1 1 1 1 1 1 1 1 1 1 1 1 1 1 1 1 1 1 1 1 1 1 1 1 1 1 1 1 1 1 1 1 1 1 1 1 1 1 1 1 1 1 1 1 1 1 1 1 1 1 1 1 1 1 1 1 1 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
0: Thank you, sir. 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
1: Northeast 119th Street, Unit A. Priority 5, Engine 7. Commercial fire alarm, 11504, Northeast 119th Street, Unit A. Map page 3227.

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1: 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Your post here in 2 seconds.

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1: 16J, go 1, Stanton Creek. Can we get an ambulance to me? Can we get a call, please?
2: 72, I copy code 1 ALS.
1: Patient
2: with refusal. 1615, I copy is clear with a refusal. Medic 1628, you can disregard the call I just passed on you. 15 is going to be closer. Medic 1615, can I have you respond code 1 for 1572 to their sick person at 11301 Northeast 7th Street?
1: Copy, what was that way?
2: 15 responded, thank you.

0: 16-5, I have you out for your ELS. Have a good night.
1: Have a good night as well.
0: Thank you.

0: Romanic 1612.
1: Romanic 1612.
0: 1612, we have a female undressing at the corner of Gale Point and Jaguar, dancing. Appears to be Asian female, black pants, now topless.
1: Copy, offset, please, check.

0: 1571-71. Just making sure you guys are still code 4 there.
1: We are still code 4. 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
0: 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I need to target 4 Southwest for a 1700 out of the tower, 6123. Going to Avamir for Admin.
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0: 16-18-1-8, code 3 MBA 26600 I-5 northbound, exit 14 Pioneer Street.
1: Responding 1657. 65, truck 21, battalion 61, traffic accident 26600 I-5 northbound, X milepost 14, I-5 northbound, Litchfield Pioneer Street. Response channel Ops 51. Map page 4121.
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